Now you shouldn't be scared. I'm good at repairs and I'm under each snare. Intangible. 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I command you to panoramic view. Look, I'll make it all manageable. Pick and choose, sit and lose. All you

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1: 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Mix.
2: 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You know I'ma come right to the chase, huh? Some women were made. But me, myself, I like to think that I was created for a special purpose. Now, what's more special than you?